You're on Totally Awesome 80s. We're putting the spotlight on the number one songs of 1980. Now, here's Pink Floyd's Another Brick in the Wall. It was number one for 4 weeks, their only number one hit. And it came about when producer Bob Ezrin decided to add a chorus of kids to an otherwise very short song. 23 kids from a school near the studio were overdubbed several times to sound like a chorus. Repeat the first verse and poof, you have a hit single. Here's Another Brick in the Wall.

0: Ah, good. All right, that's John Cougar Mellencamp. Let's take our 80s quiz.
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0: We're going to 1987 for our topic of events. 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We'll give you the answer in just a few minutes.
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7: Valley weather. Your AccuWeather forecast. Tonight, expect partly cloudy skies with areas of fog developing late, reducing visibility and creating humidity.

the smooth voice of Smokey Robinson being with you. Totally awesome 80s. Back to our 80s quiz now. 1987, it was just hours before the show that the Miss USA pageant officials agreed to wrap contestants in fake furs to appease this animal-friendly host. Who was it? It was Bob Barker, longtime host of The Price is Right. And while the contestants were being dressed up in fake furs, whoever Madonna was singing to was going to get dressed up in her love. Ooh. 1985, dress you up. Totally awesome 80s.

number one hits of 1980. A song from European disco producer Giorgio Moroder hit number one for 6 weeks that year. Co-written by Debbie Harry, featured in American Gigolo with Richard Gere. The second of four number one hits for the group. And

Together Forever from 1988 on Totally Awesome 80s. We take a look at our number one hits for 1980. Here now is a group that was assembled specifically for this song. It was written by Steven Greenberg, who wanted to move from Minneapolis to New York, and that was his funky town. Here's

Lip Sync, Funky Town, Cynthia Johnson, the lead vocalist on that song, and went 4 weeks at number one and became a disco standard. Has reappeared in movies and TV shows a lot of times since, including The Simpsons, South Park, Friends, and even in the Microsoft Kinect dance studio.

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1: Hey, welcome to another great hour of the pop, rock, and party hits of the 80s. I'm Ken Jones on Totally Awesome 80s. Our spotlight is on the number one songs of the year 1980. We have Billy Joel and Paul McCartney coming up, plus many others. Our timeline as well from June of 1980

0: so excited. The Pointer Sisters, totally awesome 80s.
1: 80s timeline.
0: Our timeline takes us to June of 1980. Cable News Network, first one on the air that month. Also, President Jimmy Carter signed a measure that required 4 million American males ages 19 and 20 to register for the draft. And we were spending $2.8 billion in the booming video arcades, one quarter at a time. I think I accounted for about 30% of that.

0: McCartney coming up. By the way, the video for that was really a pioneering video. It was the first to show the same person playing multiple positions in the band. Paul and Linda McCartney were the only ones in the video.
1: 1982.
0: Melissa Manchester now. You should hear how she talks about

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But hey, let's do it again sometime. Meanwhile, Boy George and Culture Club are coming in with their song from 1984. Got some karma going on. Karma Chameleon. Totally.

0: As we look at our number one hits of 1980, coming up, an artist who was bullied as a kid, but he showed him he became one of the most successful artists of all time. On the way.
1: Go from the awesome 80s with Kent Jones.
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6: Valley Weather. Your AccuWeather forecast. Tonight, expect partly cloudy skies with areas of fog developing late, reducing visibility and creating humid conditions. The low will be around 64. Tomorrow will be humid with a mix of clouds and sunshine, reaching a high of 80. Tomorrow night, the sky will be moonlit and humid with a low of 63. As we head into Monday, anticipate partly sunny skies and warmer temperatures with a high of 89. For AccuWeather, I'm meteorologist Jason Caterina.
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Hills on Total, the awesome 80s, and Never Knew Love Like This Before. That's a 1980 hit. Take a look at our number one hits from 1980. Here's an artist who had been bullied as a kid. He was taking classic piano lessons from a Juilliard-trained musician named Frances Neiman. Well, she also taught ballet at her home, and some kids thought that he was learning to dance. He took up boxing in order to defend himself and even won 22 bouts on the amateur Golden Glove circuit. But music was his forte, and Billy Joel put 7 years of hits on the charts. Then he finally got his first number one, and it features Rico Canetta on the sax. It's still rock and roll.

0: 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If you love somebody, set them free. 1985 here on Totally Awesome 80s. I have the Steve Miller Band coming up in just a minute. And our next number one hit from 1980 from Xanadu. It's on the way.
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Frank Miller Band working their magic in 1982. That's Abracadabra. Speaking of magic, here's our next number one song from 1980 from the movie Xanadu, starring Olivia Newton-John and dancer Gene Kelly. The song was number one for 4 weeks in the summer of 1980. Here's Magic. Come

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1: I'm Ken Jones. Thanks for joining me for the pop, rock, and party hits of the 80s as we look this week at the number one hits of 1980. On the way, Diana Ross, Christopher Cross, and others. 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

of the awesome 80s, let's take a look at our number one hits of 1980. This next one from the only artist to win Best Record, Song, Album, and Artist Grammys in the same year. And he did it with his self-titled debut album, Christopher Cross. This is the song that won the Grammy for Record of the Year and Song of the Year. He wrote it about his childhood years, going sailing to escape the trials of his teenage life. Co-written by Michael Omardian, here's Christopher Cross with Sailing.

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0: 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There's a cartoon that premiered in 1985 that featured characters Tenderheart Bear, Birthday Bear, and Wish Bear. What could it be? We'll tell you in just a few minutes. And Bruce Hornsby is on the way.
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6: Your AccuWeather forecast. Tonight, expect partly cloudy skies with areas of fog developing late, reducing visibility and creating humid conditions. The low will be around 64. Tomorrow will be humid with a mix of clouds and sunshine, reaching a high of 80. Tomorrow night, the sky will be moonlit and humid with a low of 63. As we head into Monday, anticipate partly sunny skies and warmer temperatures with a high of 89. For AccuWeather, I'm meteorologist Jason Caterina.
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Hornsby in the range. And the way it is, from 86 on Totally Awesome 80s. Back to our 80s quiz now. What was the cartoon that premiered in 1985 with characters including Tenderheart Bear, Birthday Bear, and Wish Bear? It was The Care Bears, of course. Ran on ABC from 85 through 88. You're on Totally Awesome 80s. Here's Toto. 19-

Jones with you, looking at the number one hits of 1980. Our next one is from one of the few artists to have two stars on the Hollywood Walk of Fame, Diana Ross. One star is for her solo work, and the other is for her work with the Supremes. Between the two of them, Diana released 67 albums and has 18 number one hits. This one, a song written and produced by the duo that produced Chic in the late 70s, Bernard Edwards and Nile Rodgers. It hit the top of the charts in the summer.

0: Jones, if this is it from 84, totally awesome 80s. I'm Kent Jones. We're looking at the number one songs of 1980. Remember just a little while ago, we had Diana Ross and Upside Down that was produced by Chic's producers. Well, our next number one hit on the list was actually inspired by one of Chic's songs. And it's coming up.
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Satara, the next time I fall, I think I'll watch my step a little more closely. All right, our next number one hit on the list for 1980 is a song that was written by John Deacon, the bass player for Queen. He was inspired by the group Chic and their song Good Times. And when Michael Jackson heard the song backstage at the Los Angeles Forum, he convinced the band to release it as a single. Good move. It became their second number one hit of the year. Here's Queen and Another One Bites the Dust.

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1: Kit Jones here with more of the pop, rock, and party hits of the 80s on the way. More of the number one songs from the year 1980. John Lennon, Barbara Streisand coming up. Plus, if you look like Kenny Rogers, I've got something very special for you. It's all on the

0: with Wang Chung, 1986. Everybody have fun tonight. Totally awesome 80s.
1: Number one.
0: In the spotlight now, our number one songs for 1980. Here's an artist that holds the distinction of having the most years between her first and latest top 10 albums of any female recording artist, Barbara Streisand. Her first was in 1963 and Love is the Answer in 2009. Put her at number one on the album charts in five consecutive decades. In 1980, she was at the top with Woman in Love.

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1: Happy birthday!
0: Let's see whose birthday lands around this week. Got a list of celebrities for you. Sir Paul McCartney, Paula Abdul, Brian Wilson, Lionel Richie, Nicole Kidman, Meredith Baxter from Family Ties, Meryl Streep, and American Idol judge Randy Jackson. Also, Ann Wilson. She and Nancy together with Heart had Never in 1985.

0: Coming up on Totally Awesome 80s, a song that Lionel Richie wrote for Kenny Rogers, and it was his first trip to the top of the chart on the Hot 100.
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4: Your AccuWeather forecast. Tonight, expect partly cloudy skies with areas of fog developing late, reducing visibility and creating humid conditions. The low will be around 64. Tomorrow will be humid with a mix of clouds and sunshine, reaching a high of 80. Tomorrow night, the sky will be moonlit and humid with a low of 63. As we head into Monday, anticipate partly sunny skies and warmer temperatures with a high of 89. For AccuWeather, I'm meteorologist Jason Caterina.
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0: 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Kent Jones here. Our focus on the number one hits of 1980. Kenny Rogers, now mostly known as a country artist, he had quite a few crossover hits too. Well, early in 1980, he had a top 10 hit with Kim Carnes, Don't Fall in Love with a Dreamer. Then Lionel Richie wrote and produced this song, and it became Kenny's eighth trip to number one on the country chart and his first on the Hot 100. Here's Lady.
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Kenny Rogers on Totally Awesome 80s. By the way, if you know someone who looks like Kenny Rogers, check out the website menwholooklikekennyrogers.com. It has pictures, t-shirts, the Kenny of the Month, tips on how to look like him as well, and a corn muffin recipe, too. Check it out. You're on Totally Awesome 80s. Here's another lady song. It's the Commodores.

0: 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Stand by on the way, Cutting Crew. Also, John Lennon and his number one hit in 1980 that was released on his 40th birthday. Coming up.
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Cutting Crew, I Just Died in Your Arms Tonight on Totally Awesome 80s. Our last number one hit for 1980, it was John Lennon's first song from his new Double Fantasy LP. And it was released on his 40th birthday, October 9th, just 2 months before he was tragically murdered outside his New York apartment building. This was one of those events that many of us can remember where we were when we heard the news. The song hit number one 3 weeks after his death, just like Starting Over.

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5: Valley Weather. Your AccuWeather forecast. Tonight, expect partly cloudy skies with areas of fog developing late, reducing visibility and creating humid conditions. The low will be around 64. Tomorrow will be humid with a mix of clouds and sunshine, reaching a high of 80. Tomorrow night, the sky will be moonlit and humid with a low of 63. As we head into Monday, anticipate partly sunny skies and warmer temperatures with a high of 89. For AccuWeather, I'm meteorologist Jason Caterina.
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7: Valley Weather. Your AccuWeather forecast. Tonight, expect partly cloudy skies with areas of fog developing late, reducing visibility and creating humid conditions. The low will be around 64. Tomorrow will be humid with a mix of clouds and sunshine, reaching a high of 80. Tomorrow night, the sky will be moonlit and humid with a low of 63. As we head into Monday, anticipate partly sunny skies and warmer temperatures with a high of 89. For AccuWeather, I'm meteorologist Jason Caterina.

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8: Weather. Your AccuWeather forecast. Tonight, expect partly cloudy skies with areas of fog developing late, reducing visibility and creating humid conditions. The low will be around 64. Tomorrow will be humid with a mix of clouds and sunshine, reaching a high of 80. Tomorrow night, the sky will be moonlit and humid with a low of 63. As we head into Monday, anticipate partly sunny skies and warmer temperatures with a high of 89. For AccuWeather, I'm meteorologist Jason Caterina. WBZ.

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7: Weather. Your AccuWeather forecast. Tonight, expect partly cloudy skies with areas of fog developing late, reducing visibility and creating humid conditions. The low will be around 64. Tomorrow will be humid with a mix of clouds and sunshine, reaching a high of 80. Tomorrow night, the sky will be moonlit and humid with a low of 63. As we head into Monday, anticipate partly sunny skies and warmer temperatures with a high of 89. For AccuWeather, I'm meteorologist Jason Caterina. WBZ.

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6: Valley Weather. Your AccuWeather forecast. Tonight, expect partly cloudy skies with areas of fog developing late, reducing visibility and creating humid conditions. The low will be around 64. Tomorrow will be humid with a mix of clouds and sunshine, reaching a high of 80. Tomorrow night, the sky will be moonlit and humid with a low of 63. As we head into Monday, anticipate partly sunny skies and warmer temperatures with a high of 89. For AccuWeather, I'm meteorologist Jason Caterina.
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5: Weather. Your AccuWeather forecast. Tonight, expect partly cloudy skies with areas of fog developing late, reducing visibility and creating humid conditions. The low will be around 64. Tomorrow will be humid with a mix of clouds and sunshine, reaching a high of 80. Tomorrow night, the sky will be moonlit and humid with a low of 63. As we head into Monday, anticipate partly sunny skies and warmer temperatures with a high of 89. For AccuWeather, I'm meteorologist Jason Caterina. WBZ.

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0: Tracy Chapman on Classic Hits 93.3 WBZD. I'm Venetia. Check this out. An 84-year-old man in Florida named Edward is suing Waffle House because last year he saw an ad for their limited edition strawberry shortcake waffle in the window outside, and he was so distracted by that delicious image, he tripped over an abnormally high curb, fell, smacking his face first into the pavement. Unfortunately, he didn't just jump back up and laugh it off. He was in rough shape and he needed to be hospitalized. He's going to be okay, but his lawyer says he suffered some severe permanent injuries, including a torn rotator cuff. Yeah, the lawsuit accuses Waffle House of increasing the risk of harm beyond ordinary conditions by prioritizing marketing and visual appeal over pedestrian safety. If you ask me, that sounds a little bit like a reach, but whatever. They're looking for around $300,000 in a settlement. He'll probably get something, but $300,000 is a lot of money. We'll see. Don't go anywhere. We got your check at AccuWeather, B-52s, and more Classic Hits next on 93.3 WBZD.
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7: Your AccuWeather forecast today: expect intervals of bright sunshine with a chance of a thundershower in spots, creating humid conditions with a high of 83. Tonight will bring a moonlit sky with a low of 62. Tomorrow is set to be partly sunny and very warm, reaching a high of 89. Looking ahead to Tuesday, there will be partly sunny skies as it turns hot and humid with a chance of a thunderstorm in spots during the afternoon with a high of 92. For AccuWeather, I'm meteorologist Joe Lundberg.

0: The Beatles, Hey Jude on Classic Hits 93.3 WBZD. And are you looking for a great summer event? And don't miss the annual SAL Clam Bake. 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

0: 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And Venetia in summer is here, which means it's time to get a sunburn and eat lots of really weird carnival food, right? Isn't that the best part of summer? Yeah, so here are some of the most outrageous options that you can find. Deep fried butter. Yeah, it sounds so artery clogging good, doesn't it? Cheeseburger donuts. I'm going to pass on that one. Fried Coca-Cola. Apparently, they just use Coke in the batter, roll it into balls, deep fry it, and then top it with cinnamon sugar. So it's basically a donut with Coca-Cola in it. Chocolate-covered bacon. I will eat that year-round. Pickled pizza, which I wouldn't touch with a 10-foot pole. Deep-fried bubble gum. Unfortunately, there's no gum in the center. It's just bubble gum flavoring. Really? Then why even make it? It's got to be like a blow pop, if you ask me. Don't go anywhere. More classic hits next on 93.3 WBZD.
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1: News. I'm Deborah Valentine. Congresswoman Julia Letlow, endorsed by President Trump, won Louisiana's Republican U.S. Senate primary Saturday, defeating State Treasurer John Fleming in a runoff.
2: Tonight, Louisiana sent a clear message that they want a candidate to represent them in the Senate who will always put America first and never turn her back on Louisiana voters.
1: She'll face Democrat Jamie Davis in November. At least four people killed due to catastrophic flooding in Kentucky. Pastor Kenny Johnson of Birchlick Baptist Church in hard-hit Jackson County spoke to Fox 56 News.
3: It could have been a lot worse. And so we thank God that it didn't get worse. And, you know, we're tough. We'll clean up and we'll keep going.
1: Governor Andy Beshear declared a state of emergency after more than 7 inches of rainfall. 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
4: Going to be pretty humid today with cloudy skies and a high of 82. My name is Griffin Brown with your Backyard Broadcasting News. Williamsport City Council has delayed action on a possible sale of the historic City Hall building at 245 West 4th Street. Council voted 4-2 to table a resolution that would have authorized bids for the condemned property. Some council members said that they wanted any request for proposals shaped around the best long-term use of the building, not simply the highest sale price. Possible priorities include street-facing retail or housing to benefit the downtown. The building has been vacant since 2021 after rainwater leaks and a burst pipe forced city workers out over health and safety concerns. The Pennsylvania House has voted to revoke a sales tax exemption for data center equipment. The measure passed Thursday with bipartisan support, 197-5. Supporters say that the tax break is costing the state too much as data center proposals grow across Pennsylvania. Democratic Representative Kyle Mullins says Lackawanna County alone has proposals for 16 of them. The exemption took effect in 2022 and cost the state more than $41 million last fiscal year. A state report projects that figure could top $517 million by 2030. The bill now heads to the Senate. Pennsylvania Attorney General Dave Sunday has released a new report on law enforcement recruitment and retention challenges across the state. Sunday chaired a task force that spent the past year hearing from police, corrections officers, prosecutors, and agency leaders about staffing shortages and working conditions. The 122-page report, now before the General Assembly, includes 24 recommendations. They include improving salaries and benefits, addressing working conditions, offering incentives such as tuition help for officers' children, and reducing pay gaps between agencies to prevent employee poaching. Lawmakers say the goal is to strengthen staffing and public safety statewide. A Mifflinburg man has been convicted by a Union County jury on 24 counts related to the sexual assault of a teenage girl. Prosecutors say that 45-year-old Timothy Allen Dauhauer assaulted the victim at several locations in the Lewisburg area in 2022 and 2023 when she was 14 and 15 years old. The case began after police received a Childline tip from the Union County Children and Youth Services in April of 2024. Investigators say phone records showed messages between Dauhauer and the victim. Sentencing information was not immediately provided. And in sports for NASCAR, they're going to be in Sonoma, California today for the Toyota Save Mart 350. Pre-race coverage begins at 2:30 with green flag racing set for 3:30 on Twin Valley's Talk Radio Network and WILQ HD. And in the World Cup, today, South Africa takes on Canada at the SoFi Stadium on Fox at 3. My name's Griffin Brown, and that was your Backyard Broadcasting News Update.
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6: Thank you for having me. I appreciate it.
5: We are talking about summer safety, and I guess the first thing, we haven't had too much of it so far this year, but the heat that we may still have, it's not over yet, of course, so heat-related things are definitely something we got to keep in mind for summer safety this year.
6: Yes, heat-related illnesses happen quickly, especially during long periods of high temperatures and humidity. Most at-risk people are children, older adults, and people with chronic medical conditions, and especially our outdoor workers.
7: Oh my gosh, yeah.
6: Tips to keep safe: drink water regularly, even if you don't feel thirsty. Avoid excessive caffeine and alcohol, which do contribute to dehydration. Wear lightweight, light-colored clothing. Schedule outdoor activities for cooler parts of the day, avoiding the times of noon to 4 p.m. Take frequent breaks in air-conditioned or shaded areas.
7: Okay. You know, one time I was definitely out and about with one of my friends, and we were, I think I was trying jogging. I don't really jog very much, but I went out with her, and I had, like, this situation where we're out in this hot, sunny day, and all of a sudden I feel cold, and I stop sweating, and I'm thinking that's sort of like if I hadn't really taken account of those tips that you just told me about, and I had heat exhaustion, I think. That's a risk for sure.
6: Absolutely. It is a warning sign. Those symptoms, they are all warning signs for heat exhaustion. Heavy sweating, dizziness, nausea, headache, and weakness.
7: Okay.
6: Heat stroke is a medical emergency and can include confusion or even loss of consciousness.
7: Okay.
6: So you definitely want to get help immediately or call 911 if anyone you know or love shows signs of a heat stroke.
7: What's the treatment at that time? Is that like, I mean, if their temperature is up real high, do you just bring down their skin temperature? What's the process in the hospital?
6: We do bring down their body temperature. We can also give them some fluids that are cooler in temperature to bring down their body temperature as well.
7: From the inside out, I guess, for sure.
6: Sure.
7: I guess now also we're all headed to the pool and all the different things with water and swimming safety, but we really have to be careful and have people on alert so that no kids are out there by themselves.
6: Absolutely. Some of our important summer safety tips include never leaving children unattended near water, not even for a moment. In the blink of an eye, a child can be in the pool.
7: Wow.
6: Designate a responsible water watcher when children are swimming, and that person's main priority is watching the children while they're swimming, not on their phone, not reading a book. They're paying attention to the children. Ensure children wear properly fitted life jackets when boating or even around open water.
7: Okay.
6: Never swim alone, and if possible, learn CPR as it can save a life.
7: Certainly. Oh my gosh, we hope we never have to do that, but it's good to have that skill under our belt when we certainly are out there by the pool. I guess, you know, you can get out there and be a pretty good swimmer, though. You just have to be sure that you are maintaining your own safety in some ways, I guess, as an adult swimmer.
6: Even strong swimmers can encounter trouble due to fatigue, currents, or unexpected medical issues. At this time of the year, generally the water is usually warmer. We've experienced not as high temperatures, and our waters are cooler, which makes it hard to swim for a long time as well.
7: Okay, yeah. You know, going to the ocean, the rip currents, if you're out on the East Coast, that can be really a strange thing, and people aren't used to that. I guess you just sort of go with the tide and wait for the lifeguard to come up and get you.
6: Yes, rip currents are very dangerous, and we want to make sure that we are following any recommendations regarding rip currents.
7: Certainly. Okay, so people are out on their bikes and the different things going on. So you're out skateboarding or using scooters and stuff like that. I mean, this is just summer activity that I see a lot of people with helmets lately. So they're following the rules, which is wonderful.
6: So definitely we want to see people wearing their helmets, and adults can set great examples for our children on their bikes, e-bikes, scooters by wearing helmets themselves.
7: Yeah.
6: Some of the tips to be safe on your bike include properly fitted helmet every time. So wearing that helmet every ride. Helmets do significantly reduce the risk of serious head injuries, and we have had an increase in serious injuries from most recent e-scooters and e-bikes out there, and those accidents.
7: So much speed for a person, any adult, I guess, and I guess you got to be 16 and older to drive them, but wow, definitely a lot of speed with those e-scooters.
6: Yeah, a lot of people don't know that you have to be 16 years old and older to drive them on the roads.
7: Okay.
6: And that otherwise they should only be ridden on private property.
7: Now, how do we use those hand signals? Where do kids know that nowadays? Like, I remember from our bike safety when I was a kid, but the, you know, turning signals with hands, I mean, I don't see many people using that.
6: We do have some bike rodeos where we do educate the children on the use of hand signals. Yeah. We have little courses on at our bike rodeo where we teach them the hand signals.
7: Oh, that's a good idea. Do they come up throughout the summer?
6: They do come up throughout the summer. We work in partnership with Safe Kids Lycoming County.
7: Oh, yeah.
6: And we work together with Department of Health and the State Police to ensure some of our youngsters are safe with bicycle helmet fittings and safety information given.
7: I learned about how important helmets are. At one time when I was in college, my roommate was a mountain bike rider, and he wore a helmet regularly, but when he came home, he had hit a deer, and that helmet split open, and he was a little dazed, but he was alive, but he wouldn't have been had he not had that helmet on.
6: Thankfully, he did have a helmet when that happened.
7: Absolutely. I guess when we're following the traffic rules and using hand signals, it's also good to be seen when you're out on the road.
6: Yeah, absolutely. We want to wear bright and reflective clothing, and that way we can be seen from afar and seen at certain times of the day when the sun is rising or setting, and it might be in a driver's field of vision.
7: Okay, so parents going to wear our own helmet and be safe along with our kids, so we set that good example. We're heading straight toward 4th of July here, and I guess you see an increase in burns when you come closer to this time of year in the emergency room.
6: Oh, yeah. Everybody loves to see and have fireworks around this time of the year. Some of the tips to be safe when around fireworks is attend community fireworks displays whenever possible. They are put forth and shot off with professionals who are doing that, and you don't have to be near them, but you can still enjoy the fireworks.
7: Mm-hmm.
6: Keep children away from fireworks, even sparklers. Sparklers can burn at a very high temperature exceeding 1,000 degrees.
7: Oh, my gosh.
6: And can cause severe injuries.
7: I didn't know that was that hot. That's amazing. And that would be horrible just to hold. Oh, I don't even like sparklers. I don't like to hold sparklers with those sparkles on them, my arm. I don't even like that. So, yeah, I'm right with you. I'll watch the professionals.
6: Absolutely. If you are doing any kind of fireworks, make sure you're keeping a bucket of water or a water source, garden hose nearby, and definitely never relight malfunctioning fireworks.
7: Okay, yeah, leaning over a firework that didn't go off is definitely asking for trouble. If we do have a burn, what's an emergency when it comes to a burn?
6: Anything that is significant or severe, and definitely any burns in the eyes or eye injuries. We want to seek medical attention right away.
7: Okay. Now, we're going to keep our eye on our neighbors and those who are elderly, because the summer sun and the heat definitely treats them a little bit differently, I think.
6: Yeah, absolutely. Older adults don't feel as thirsty. They often become dehydrated and don't even realize it, and it happens much more quickly than with other age groups.
7: I guess when they have different medications and stuff, that can really affect their thirst or how they react in the sunlight, I guess, too.
6: Yeah, absolutely. Certain antibiotics, patients can have sensitivity to the sunshine. Other medications certainly can increase the sensitivity to the heat and increase dehydration as well.
7: Okay. We have to check on them to make sure that there's fans. Sometimes the different nonprofit organizations give out fans for the summer and make sure that there's cool air circulating in their homes. I guess that's also something to check and make sure.
6: Yeah, definitely using an air conditioner whenever possible. I know that certain older adults like it to be warmer. They don't account for the humidity in the air.
7: Okay.
6: So staying warm is okay, but actually getting that humidity lowered is essential to keep them from getting dehydrated.
7: Okay. So we're going to check in on our older adults that are in our families or maybe our neighbors during heat waves. Like I said, we haven't really had a good heat wave yet, but that doesn't mean it's not coming.
6: I do hear that it is planning to get a little bit warmer coming up in the near future.
7: Okay. All right. Well, we'll definitely check on our neighbors. And I just heard of a recent situation at Ricketts Glen State Park where someone actually was had a fatal fall off the waterfall there. And I'm thinking that's the kind of stuff where maybe better footwear could have been a better outcome for that experience.
6: Supportive footwear, especially around watery areas, patios, outdoor areas, any kind of surfaces that can be wet or uneven, wearing footwear that has a back to it. So staying away from flip-flops, staying away from clogs and sneakers without backs. It is very important that our older adults wear good supportive footwear as well.
7: making sure we have the right shoes when we head on out. And, of course, when we have water shoes in the different natural areas and the creeks and stuff, I want to keep ourselves upright. If you're canoeing or kayaking this summer, for sure.
6: Absolutely.
7: I guess we're out in the sun and stuff, and we want to make sure that we don't have a sunburn. But our old sunburns are kind of coming back to get us, aren't they? When you have an old sunburn, you have the chance that you could have a skin cancer situation and should probably check with your dermatologist.
6: Yes, gone are the days of laying in the sun without sunscreen. Oh. Sunburns are definitely increasing the risk of skin cancer and can happen faster than many people realize. An annual dermatology check is not a bad idea if you have something that looks irregular or just not right. If it's changing, definitely a dermatologist should be visited to do a full thorough skin check.
7: How about any sunscreen? What's our sunscreen limit? Is it like if you get a 50 sunscreen, is that better?
6: We want to use a broad spectrum sunscreen with an SPF of 30 or higher. And don't forget to reapply. It is very important that after being in the water, after sweating, and at least every 2 hours, that we are reapplying sunscreen when out in the sun.
7: Okay. I guess sunglasses and stuff have the SPFs in them now, too, if the good kind, that your eyes have to be shielded as well. I mean,
6: wearing hats can control the sunlight on your face. Protective clothing certainly can control the sunburn and any kind of exposure to the sun.
7: Okay.
6: Be cautious in those hours between 10 a.m. and 4 p.m. and seek shade during those peak sun hours so we can keep ourselves cool and keep ourselves from getting the highest UV rays.
7: I was wondering about old sunscreen. Like, should we get new sunscreen every year? Does it expire?
6: Sunscreen does expire. You can check on your bottle and assure that it is not expired and then just get new. Yes.
7: Okay. Every year we should probably re-up.
6: Yeah, absolutely.
7: I guess that's also just a quick question about bugs and bug sprays. Did they change the formulas for that? Like, we have DDT is one of those cancer-causing items. I guess we don't use that anymore.
6: No, our on the market bug sprays are FDA approved.
7: Okay.
6: And they are with regulated ingredients. So over-the-counter bug sprays can be utilized.
7: All right. That's something to keep in mind for sure. Well, we have lots of things going on, so many events. 4th of July coming up, so we want to make sure that we have all these safety thoughts in our minds so that we can keep ourselves and our family safe. Any final thoughts on making sure that we stay safe this summer, Amy Swartout?
6: I just want everybody to enjoy the summer. I want everybody to stay safe. And, you know, just paying a little bit of extra attention can definitely make it a much more enjoyable time.
7: Absolutely. Amy Swartout, she's the trauma program manager of Geisinger Jersey Shore Hospital. It's so wonderful to have you here today. Thanks for telling us all about our summer safety.
6: Thank you so much.
7: Thanks again to Amy Swartout of Geisinger Hospital Jersey Shore for reminding us of those essential summer safety tips. We'll be back momentarily to revisit a previous In Touch program about the upcoming Dominican Plate Dinner, a fundraiser by Aces North America, who partner with the Williamsport Crosscutters for an authentic dinner at the Ginetti in downtown Williamsport coming up July 22nd this year. And there's still time to be a part of it. I'll be right back to share more after this from Safe Kids.
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7: We're talking about service, community, and changing lives beyond our region. ACES North America was founded in Williamsport in 2005 and works to create sustainable development projects in underserved areas of the Dominican Republic. They do that through education, health, and entrepreneurial programs. And one of their big fundraisers of the year is the Dominican Plate Dinner with the Williamsport Crosscutter. Such a fun event. And it's an evening at the Ginetti with authentic Dominican food, live entertainment, and auctions that help fund these efforts. And it's set for July 22nd, so we're early, and we want to talk about it. And we got Linnell Stabler. She's the president of ACES. And you're the founder of this event. You and your husband did that years ago.
9: I am.
7: And wonderful. And we're also here with new executive director, Kelly Euland. Hello, Kelly.
10: Good morning.
7: Nice to be with you today, both of you. I'm going to talk to Linnell first. For the beginning of this whole endeavor, how did ACES North America get started? Just give us a little background.
9: Well, I had an opportunity to go to the Dominican Republic with my husband and another small group in 2005 and in January. And we did a lot of things while we were there. We worked with an existing organization that was already up and running with medical and health projects and education projects. Uh-huh. And we did a medical outreach where like 35 professionals, most of them doctors and all of them women, which really grabbed my attention. Yeah. And they saw more than 800 people that day, all different kinds of things with vaccinations and consultations and things like that. And they did it on a shoestring. I was just amazed. So because I was so interested in how they operated, we came back and started to raise money for their efforts.
7: In practice, I guess that's just really a wonderful thing. You're raising money and then just deciding on projects.
9: Well, we have several projects that have applied for or requested funds for specific things.
7: Okay.
9: And those are the things that we focus on. If someone is interested in taking on our support, they have to make an application, and we go and take a look at what the situation is and make sure that our funds aren't going to be misused.
7: Sure.
9: You know, so, but we try to keep it within the education and health areas.
7: Now, I wanted to ask Kelly, as a new executive director, Kelly, you've been with the ACES North America for quite a few years, but you've stepped into this new role. So tell me about your personal feelings about being a part of this amazing organization.
11: I took my first service trip in 2008.
7: Okay.
11: It was a long time ago. I, too, fell in love with the Dominican Republic. I witnessed the medical outreach. I witnessed a school that was up and functioning to help an underserved community. Since then, not sure how many trips I've been on, probably 10.
7: Okay.
11: I've brought my entire family there as they have grown.
7: Yeah.
11: I have three children. They've all been to the Dominican Republic in service, and it was the natural next step. Linnell is retiring from ACES, as she deserves to.
7: Yes.
11: And needed somebody to fill her giant shoes, and I'm going to do my very best.
7: When's the next trip?
11: We're hoping we'll have a trip slated for January and possibly February. So it could be a two-week trip where people could come for one or both weeks and participate.
7: What's going to be on the menu for the Dominican Plate July 22nd?
11: You can bank on some authentic Dominican food. We certainly have some plantains on the menu. We have some fish with coconut sauce. Everybody's always loved that. We're bringing back the pastelone. That is a combination of plantains, beef, a wonderful sauce. It is, quite honestly, my favorite thing on this entire menu. And that is even taking into account the ice cream. Eaters is so generous, though. They will be donating some more ice cream this year.
7: Who is going to be the chef this year, Linnell?
9: Chef Theo from the Ginetti. He's their main chef now, and he does a wonderful job. And he loves making Dominican food.
7: Okay.
9: He specializes in it. It's a wonderful event.
7: What else can we expect to see with what's going on at the dinner?
9: We have Yuri Klein coming to do the music.
7: Okay.
9: He calls his group Los Gatos Gordos.
7: Is that a cat?
9: It's a fat cat.
7: Okay. I love that.
9: Gabe Sinacropi from the Crosscutters.
7: Oh, wonderful.
9: He is always our master of ceremonies.
7: He's so good at stuff like that.
9: He is. He's wonderful. And we have a new auctioneer this year. Mike Swigert is going to be our auctioneer.
11: Buying tickets is so easy. I'm going to mention the website again.
7: Okay.
11: It's acesna.org. And you'll see as soon as you go on there, the Dominican Plate Dinner event that you can click on. It shows you the price of the tickets. You can purchase your tickets. It's a will call. So it, once you have your ticket, we're going to assign you a table. And once you come to the event, you'll see the seating chart up there, and we will have some volunteers, probably cross-cutter players, helping you find your table.
7: Do you have any other sponsors that are that help make this possible?
11: Well, one of our presenting sponsors is Biter's Furniture.
7: Okay.
11: And they're so generous. Another presenting sponsor is Passion Payments. Some other sponsors I'd like to mention would be Holy Roller Painting, Miller Financial, Park Pizza, The Stereo Shop, Tiny Trails Realty, Vanish Skin and Laser, Fine Touch Painting, Cornerstone Insurance, Bauer Electric, Concepts Design, Backyard Broadcasting, of course. And the, let's see, UPMC, Woodlands Bank. 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We have so many sponsors, and we are so grateful for these local businesses who believe in our cause.
7: Linnell, would you say that this is what motivates you and keeps you going?
9: Absolutely. It's exciting whenever I see people get excited about the cause. Going to this dinner, I see people from all walks of life, and they're there because they want to help. So that's very exciting.
7: Well, the love and the passion for this event is amazing and very apparent between both of you. Again, it's the Dominican Plate Dinner happening July 22nd at the Ginetti in Williamsport with 5:30 doors opening and proceeds benefiting the ongoing work of ACES North America. Of course, ACESNA.org. Ladies, thank you so much for being here today on In Touch to talk about this great event.
11: Thank you so much for having us.
9: Thank you. We really appreciate it. Thank you.
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8: Your AccuWeather forecast today: expect intervals of bright sunshine with a chance of a thunder shower in spots, creating humid conditions with a high of 83. Tonight will bring a moonlit sky with a low of 62. Tomorrow is set to be partly sunny and very warm, reaching a high of 89. Looking ahead to Tuesday, there will be partly sunny skies as it turns hot and humid with a chance of a thunderstorm in spots during the afternoon with a high of 92. For AccuWeather, I'm meteorologist Joe Lundberg.
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Every time I hear Michael Jackson, I think of my friend Chad, so this one is for him. He even named his basement growing up The Round because of Michael. 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Here's PYT on Classic Hits 93.3 WBZD.

0: The Cranberries on Classic Hits 93.3 WBZD. So want to kick off your weekend on the right foot? 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

0: The Thompson Twins on Classic Hits 93.3 WBZD. So two siblings from North Carolina just had a life-changing win after using their family's birthdays to play the lottery. Yeah, you hear about it all the time, but it actually worked for them because their numbers matched all five white balls, and they won $25,000, a year for life. That's pretty incredible. They said it was even more amazing since the winning numbers were all special to them. So it was like somebody saying, you deserve this. This is just for you. So they're going to use the money for all the usuals, bills, home repairs, and a new car. 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
5: News, I'm Paul Stevens. Congresswoman Julia Letlow, endorsed by the president, winning Louisiana's Republican U.S. Senate primary on Saturday, defeating State Treasurer John Fleming in a runoff.
6: Tonight, Louisiana sent a clear message that they want a candidate to represent them in the Senate who will always put America first and never turn her back on Louisiana voters.
5: She'll face Democrat Jamie Davis in November. At least four people confirmed killed by catastrophic flooding in Kentucky. Pastor Kenny Johnson with Birch Lake Baptist Church in hard-hit Jackson County, speaking to Fox 56.
7: It could have been a lot worse. And so we thank God that it didn't get worse. And, you know, we're tough. We'll clean up and we'll keep going.
5: Governor Andy Beshear declaring a state of emergency. America's listening to Fox News.
8: Going to be a pretty humid day today with cloudy skies and a high of 82. My name's Griffin Brown with Backyard Broadcasting News. FamVest has filed a lawsuit against Muncie Township as it continues efforts to redevelop the former Lycoming Mall property. The company is asking a judge to require Township Supervisor Terry Lockley to recuse herself from all pending matters involving FamVest and its properties. In the filing, FamVest alleges Lockley has shown, quote, obvious and manifest bias against the project, claiming the company has repeatedly followed application steps only to be ignored or delayed. The lawsuit also alleges Lockley and another supervisor refused to sign an already approved lot add-on plan. A four-day manhunt in Potter County is over. State police say that 33-year-old Joshua Sean Radinsky of Gailton was located and arrested this morning. Radinsky is accused of holding a male victim prisoner in a shared home on June 22nd, restraining him with zip ties and holding him at knife point. Police also allege that he beat a woman who tried to help. Charges filed against him include aggravated assault and false imprisonment, with arraignment pending. Muncie Township officials are beginning to work on new rules for data centers after residents filled a planning commission meeting with concerns about a proposed project along John Brady Drive. The session was informational only, with no decision being made on the pending application from Danco Holdings or Fishlips. Residents raised concerns about water use, noise, traffic, farmland, and nearby homes. Township officials say the commission will continue to gather information and review model ordinances before making recommendations to supervisors. Muncie Creek Township supervisors have granted conditional use approval for a proposed egg production and solar project after more than a year of public hearings. The approval covers three chicken barns, each planned for 70,000 birds, along with a solar energy array on land owned by Sunnyside Up Farms. Supervisors rejected two proposed barns closest to Fogelman Road and said solar panels cannot be placed in the residentially zoned portion of the property. 40 conditions are being finalized, and the project now moves to development plan review. And for sports, in Major League Baseball today, the Red Sox visit the Pirates at 1:35. The Nationals face the Orioles, also at 1:35. The Phillies take on the Mets at 1:40 on ESPN Unlimited. And the Yankees meet the Red Sox tonight at 7:20 on NBC and Peacock. And for the World Cup, knockout action continues today as South Africa takes on Canada at the SoFi Stadium at 3 on Fox. Monday's slate has Brazil against Japan, with Germany facing Paraguay and the Netherlands meeting Morocco. I'm Griffin Brown, and that was your Backyard Broadcasting News Update.

0: That was Prince, When Doves Cry, on Classic Kids 93.3 WBZD. So a senior living community in Tennessee hosted a really awesome event where residents took part in a giant slip and slide day. Yeah, there were even caregivers, firefighters, and college athletes that all played along too. The celebration was called the Ride and Slide, and it gave seniors a chance to relive some childhood fun. Yeah, who would want a slip and slide day, honestly? But I would be thinking that, you know, that probably comes with a lot of risk at a nursing home. Just saying. Somebody might break a hip or something. I almost broke one back in the day. Don't go anywhere. We got your check at AccuWeather, Bonnie Tyler, and more classic hits next on 93.3 WBZD.
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6: weather. Your AccuWeather forecast today: expect intervals of bright sunshine with a chance of a thundershower in spots, creating humid conditions with a high of 83. Tonight we'll bring a moonlit sky.

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0: I'm Venetia, and that was Boston, More Than a Feeling on Classic Hits 93.3 WBZD. And I have a question for you. Is this woman on vacation evil, a vigilante, or a superhero? Yeah, the internet is debating. An older woman posted a TikTok of her walking around an empty pool deck, taking all the towels that were put on the chairs to reserve them. Yeah, in the caption, she said that the same people would hog the chairs all week, leaving none for the people who were actually at the pool. She said she did it as a surprise for when they come back down. Yeah, some surprise. She posted an update saying that those people shouldn't be able to reserve chairs while they're sleeping over at the beach or out shopping. They didn't just run to the restroom or go grab a drink or something. They were actually doing other things. Yeah, she said it was just a bit of fun. And no, she didn't stick around to watch the carnage, because you know there was plenty of that. Don't go anywhere. We got your check in AccuWeather, Madonna, and more classic hits next on 93.3 WBZD.
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6: Weather. Your AccuWeather forecast today: expect intervals of bright sunshine with a chance of a thundershower in spots, creating humid conditions with a high of 83. Tonight will bring a moonlit sky with a low of 62. Tomorrow is set to be partly sunny and very warm, reaching a high of 89. Looking ahead to Tuesday, there will be partly sunny skies as it turns hot and humid with a chance of a thunderstorm in spots during the afternoon with a high of 92. For AccuWeather, I'm meteorologist Joe Lundberg. WBZD.

America's 250th birthday is coming up next weekend, and we want to hang out with you. I'll tell you where we'll be and where you should be, too, in just a few minutes. Now, the Red Hot Chili Peppers. 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

0: 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And after months of uncertainty, we're doing it again. Yeah, Backyard Broadcasting Set the Night to Music Fireworks Celebration is on, and it goes down next Saturday as we celebrate America's 250th birthday with a spectacular fireworks show at the Lycoming County Fairgrounds in Hughesville. 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

0: David Bowie, Modern Love on Classic Hits 93.3 WBZD. And I'm Venetia. I'm going to end today giving you some good news. Have you seen the video where the jealous dog stares at a dog who's eating a hot dog at a Miami Marlins game? It's the most sad thing ever. And I just wanted to make sure that dog got a hot dog, right? Well, so did the Miami Marlins, because they asked social media to help them find that dog. That dog has come forward, and he is going to be treated to a full day of doggy heaven at the ball field. We're talking chasing foul balls, running around, playing tug of war, eating ice cream, and probably all the hot dogs he can handle. That dog is going to have so much fun. And sometimes viral is a good thing, right? Sometimes, not always. It depends on what you're going viral for, so remember that. All right, have a great rest of your weekend. I'll see you next weekend. We'll celebrate America's 250th birthday. I'm Venetia, and we have more Classic Hits next on 93.3 WBZD.
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0: 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Vendors will be there, a beer wagon, games of chance, 50-50, a whole bunch of stuff. Music will start around 6 o'clock with Raising Cane, and the vendors open their stands, their doors, at 5 o'clock. And again, music goes up till 9. 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
9: Weather. Your AccuWeather forecast today: expect intervals of bright sunshine with a chance of a thundershower in spots, creating humid conditions with a high of 83. Tonight will bring a moonlit sky with a low of 62. Tomorrow is set to be partly sunny and very warm, reaching a high of 89. Looking ahead to Tuesday, there will be partly sunny skies as it turns hot and humid with a chance of a thunderstorm in spots during the afternoon with a high of 92. For AccuWeather, I'm meteorologist Joe Lundberg. W.

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0: Pat Benatar on Classic Hits 93.3 WBZD. Big wedding expected this Friday in New York City. I mean, this is all hush-hush, all rumor right now, but they're saying Taylor Swift and Travis Kelce will be getting married at Madison Square Garden. And they're also saying that she will have multiple outfit changes during her wedding. It's all supposed to be kind of top secret. Eventually, pictures will leak out, so we'll get to see what the blushing bride and the handsome husband will all be wearing.
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Robert Palmer on Classic Hits. 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

0: 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You'll have a chance to win a swimming pool. Details coming up on WBZD. 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
1: 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The grand prize winner will be drawn Monday, August 10th, 2026. 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
7: Your AccuWeather forecast this afternoon will bring rather cloudy skies and warmer temperatures with a chance of a thundershower in some areas. Expect a high of 83. Tonight will feature a clear moonlit sky with temperatures dropping to a low of 63. Tomorrow will be partly sunny and very warm with a high of 89. Looking ahead to Tuesday, anticipate partly sunny conditions, hot and humid weather with a chance of a thunderstorm in some spots during the afternoon. The high will reach 92. By Wednesday, it will be mostly sunny, very hot and humid with a high of 95. For AccuWeather, I'm meteorologist Joe Lundberg.
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0: How will I know? Whitney Houston on Classic Hits 93.3 WBZD. Well, how will we know? I mean, she's no longer with us, but there's been such chitter chatter between Oprah Winfrey and then the estate and family of Whitney Houston. Oprah, years after this supposedly happened, says that Whitney, when claiming to be sober and not on drugs anymore, said that when Whitney came to her show, off camera, Whitney fell off the stage and she was on drugs, is what Oprah says. Oprah's family says that part is a lie. She was not on drugs. She may have stumbled and fell off the stage, but the stage area was dark and Whitney couldn't see where the floor was, and that's what happened. But as the song says, how will I know? We won't. They should just let it rest. I'm done with this.
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We're celebrating America's 250th. 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
1: Valley weather.
2: Your AccuWeather forecast this afternoon will bring rather cloudy skies and warmer temperatures with a chance of a thundershower in some areas. Expect a high of 83. Tonight will feature a clear moonlit sky with temperatures dropping to a low of 63. Tomorrow will be partly sunny and very warm with a high of 89. Looking ahead to Tuesday, anticipate partly sunny conditions, hot and humid weather with a chance of a thunderstorm in some spots during the afternoon. The high will reach 92. By Wednesday, it will be mostly sunny, very hot and humid with a high of 95. For AccuWeather, I'm meteorologist Joe Lundberg.
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Chicken wars are happening. Purdue is suing its competitor. Purdue has decided to capitalize on the viral 6-7 trend that a lot of young people have been into. So Purdue has made nuggets in the shape of 6 and one in the shape of 7. And another company is doing the same thing. Purdue says, that's not fair. We came up with it first. Well, lawyers for the other company say, nope, we made ours in the shape of 7-7.

0: 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I filled in for Kelly E. all last week while she was on vacation, but she's back tomorrow with my three songs, Kelly's Cafe, chances for you to register and win a pool, and our new Make a Splash contest, and a lot more. 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

0: 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After 1 o'clock today, we're going to feature some real classics. One from Aerosmith, England Dan, and John Ford Coley, Alanis Morissette, and more. We'll tell you more about how you can win a swimming pool and other things going on in the Valley.
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8: Weather. Your AccuWeather forecast this afternoon will bring rather cloudy skies and warmer temperatures with a chance of a thundershower in some areas. Expect a high of 83. Tonight will feature a clear moonlit sky with temperatures dropping to a low of 63. Tomorrow will be partly sunny and very warm with a high of 89. Looking ahead to Tuesday, anticipate partly sunny conditions, hot and humid weather with a chance of a thunderstorm in some spots during the afternoon. The high will reach 92. By Wednesday, it will be mostly sunny, very hot and humid with a high of 95. For AccuWeather, I'm meteorologist Joe Lundberg. Show you.

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0: 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I'll catch you next time at Classic Hits 93.3.
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Hey, it's Lee Travis on this Sunday afternoon. Thanks a lot for taking me along. No matter where you're at, we're getting ready to celebrate America's 250th birthday with a set the night the music. I got more details about that coming up later on this hour. But right now, it's a flock of seagulls that I ran on 93.3 WBZD.

0: There's Corey Hart on Classic Hits 93.3 WBZD. Well, it's official. Fireworks are all over the place. Started last night, maybe even the weekend before that. Of course, 4th of July is coming up this Saturday with all the fireworks, parades, celebrations, and even fireworks the week after that with more parades and celebration for America's 250th birthday. 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
2: 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I'll kick off a brand new week heading into the 4th of July. Freddie Hammer will be in with local news, of course. 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
7: weather. Your AccuWeather forecast this afternoon will bring rather cloudy skies and warmer temperatures with a chance of a thundershower in some areas. Expect a high of 83. Tonight will feature a clear, moonlit sky with temperatures dropping to a low of 63. Tomorrow will be partly sunny and very warm with a high of 89. Looking ahead to Tuesday, anticipate partly sunny conditions, hot and humid weather with a chance of a thunderstorm in some spots during the afternoon. The high will reach 92. By Wednesday, it will be mostly sunny, very hot and humid with a high of 95. For AccuWeather, I'm meteorologist Joe Lundberg.

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It's Jake coming up tomorrow morning after 5 right here on 93.3.

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0: George Michael and Father Figure on Classic Hits 93.3 WBZD. 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That's happening this Friday. There'll be vendors, food stands, beer wagons, games of chance, 50-50, games, and so much more, including live music from one of my favorite groups. Raising Cane will be there. And then the fireworks at dusk and Montgomery Carnival Grounds is the place to be, located on 200 2nd Street in Montgomery. Hey, if your nonprofit organization's got an event coming up that you would like us to talk about, just send all that information to news@backyardbroadcasting.com, and please submit that information at least 2 weeks in advance.
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0: That is the Police on Classic Hits, 93.3 WBZD. Well, the recent Pennsylvania state law that says, well, now it's official, thank goodness, you cannot use your phones while you're driving down the road, even at a stop sign or a stoplight. Well, here's some most annoying driving habits, a recent survey I found I had to share with you. And number four was obviously using that phone while driving. How about this? Number three, aggressive driving. Number two, sitting in the right or middle lane unnecessarily. I remember that. And the number one most annoying driving habit is tailgating. I hate it when people tailgate me. Man, I just despise that so much. Hey, hopefully you're not one of those annoying drivers, though. We've got more great music on the way, so keep it locked right here to 93.3 WBZD.
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6: weather. Your AccuWeather forecast. Tonight, expect a moonlit sky with humidity and a low of 62. Tomorrow will be very warm with a mix of clouds and sunshine, reaching a high of 88. Tomorrow night, anticipate a moonlit sky again with humidity and a low of 67. Looking ahead to Tuesday, it will be partly sunny, hot, and humid with a chance of a thunderstorm in some areas in the afternoon, reaching a high of 92. Wednesday will be mostly sunny, very hot, and humid with a high of 95. For AccuWeather, I'm meteorologist Jason Caterina.

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1: 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Tonight is Community Night at the 97th Annual Millville Fireman's Carnival. While the Midway takes a well-deserved break for the evening, the tradition continues as friends, neighbors, and families gather for community Vesper services beginning at 6 o'clock. After the service, settle in for an evening of outstanding live music with the Chris Shrive Memorial Band beginning at 7. 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Then get ready, because the carnival returns Monday with rides, games, delicious food, and live entertainment every night. 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The 97th Annual Millville Fireman's Carnival continues through July 4th. 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

0: The Cure on Classic Hits, 93.3 WBZD, and we are getting close to dinner time. So I found a recent survey that I think goes by a lot of us right now. It's a new survey from Alaska Seafood Marketing Institute reveals that 58% of people say a lavish, expensive meal is their go-to move for turning around a rough week. Some other findings, 73% of people eat seafood once a month. 72% of people wish they could eat their favorite meal more often, and 60% of people say the thought of having a good meal at the end of the week motivates them. So, what motivates you on a meal? Think about that for a little bit. Hey, we've got your exclusive AccuWeather forecast on the way, plus more great music.
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9: Valley Weather. Your AccuWeather forecast. Tonight, expect a moonlit sky with humidity and a low of 62. Tomorrow will be very warm with a mix of clouds and sunshine, reaching a high of 88. Tomorrow night, anticipate a moonlit sky again with humidity and a low of 67. Looking ahead to Tuesday, it will be partly sunny, hot, and humid with a chance of a thunderstorm in some areas in the afternoon, reaching a high of 92. Wednesday will be mostly sunny, very hot, and humid with a high of 95. For AccuWeather, I'm meteorologist Jason Catarina.

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And let's keep that music rolling with more dance music. 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

0: Brett Michaels and the boys from Poison on Classic Hits 93.3 WBZD. Hey, a big happy birthday shout going out to Eric Serrato of Old Lycoming Township, turning 52 today. Happy birthday, Eric. And you happen to be celebrating with some very famous people today. How about this? Tesla owner Elon Musk turns 55 today. General Hospital star Steve Burton. I actually met him in person twice. He turns 56 today. John Cusack turns 60. NFL quarterback John Elway, 66. Kathy Bates turns 78. And Mel Brooks turns 100 years old. Remember him in Spaceballs? I watched that movie repeatedly this past weekend. I still laugh about that. So happy birthday goes out to Eric from Old Lycoming Township and everybody who celebrated a birthday in the Susquehanna Valley. We've got more great music on the way for you, as well as your exclusive AccuWeather forecast.
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7: Your AccuWeather forecast. Tonight, expect a moonlit sky with humidity and a low of 62. Tomorrow will be very warm with a mix of clouds and sunshine, reaching a high of 88. Tomorrow night, anticipate a moonlit sky again with humidity and a low of 67. Looking ahead to Tuesday, it will be partly sunny, hot, and humid with a chance of a thunderstorm in some areas in the afternoon, reaching a high of 92. Wednesday will be mostly sunny, very hot, and humid with a high of 95. For AccuWeather, I'm meteorologist Jason Catarina. WBZ.

0: 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Hey, Kelly E. had her vacation last week, a well-deserved vacation, so she's back at it tomorrow morning. That's right, and she has my three songs at 11:25, and if you can figure it out, you get to win yourself $20 in ride tickets to Knoebels Amusement Resort as they celebrate 100 years of family fun. 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From rides and games to famous food, it's Knoebels. 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

0: Philip Bailey and Phil Collins on Classic Hits and 93.3 WBZD. Hey, it's time to take a look at some music news right now. Sting was doing an interview for a recent edition of People magazine when he said he prefers European football over American football. He's quoted as saying, "I just don't understand American football at all. It looks like all in wrestling and crash helmets. English football has more grace and strategy, in my opinion." Okay, well, that's your opinion, Sting. Hey, Eagles star Don Henley tells Rolling Stone magazine that people don't understand the pressure drummers put on their bodies on a daily basis. He's quoted as saying, "I've had people tell me how lucky I am to be a drummer. All I do is sit and bang on the drums and get paid for it. Well, let me tell you that I've had a bad back, partially from playing the drums and singing. I used to have to hold my body in such a position that my spine got out of alignment." That was just taking a look at some music news right here at 93.3 WBZD.
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8: Your AccuWeather forecast. Tonight, expect a moonlit sky with humidity and a low of 62. Tomorrow will be very warm with a mix of clouds and sunshine, reaching a high of 88. Tomorrow night, anticipate a moonlit sky again with humidity and a low of 67. Looking ahead to Tuesday, it will be partly sunny, hot, and humid with a chance of a thunderstorm in some areas in the afternoon, reaching a high of 92. Wednesday will be mostly sunny, very hot, and humid with a high of 95. For AccuWeather, I'm meteorologist Jason Catarina.
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Are you ready to dance? 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

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Hey, it's Lee Travis, and are you looking for the perfect way to celebrate America's birthday? 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

0: Tom Petty and the Heartbreakers on Classic Hits 93.3 WBZD. Well, today is Sunday, June 28th, which is the 179th day of the year. That means only 186 days remaining until the end of the year. So today is National Tapioca Day. Okay. I'm not really into tapioca, but hey, okay, you have to have a day for everything. International Body Piercing Day. Definitely not into that. No piercings on his body whatsoever. National Rottweiler Day and International Caps Lock Day. Okay. Hey, there's only 6 days left until Independence Day and 71 days left until Labor Day. Always keeping you up to date right here at Classic Hits 93.3 WBZD.
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10: Valley Weather. Your AccuWeather forecast. Tonight, expect a moonlit sky with humidity and a low of 62. Tomorrow will be very warm with a mix of clouds and sunshine, reaching a high of 88. Tomorrow night, anticipate a moonlit sky again with humidity and a low of 67. Looking ahead to Tuesday, it will be partly sunny, hot, and humid with a chance of a thunderstorm in some areas in the afternoon, reaching a high of 92. Wednesday will be mostly sunny, very hot, and humid with a high of 95. For AccuWeather, I'm meteorologist Jason Caterina.

it is Wang Chung on Classic Hits 93.3 WBZD with me, Lee Travis, keeping that music rolling right along. Are you ready to drive that little red Corvette? Here's Prince.

0: Night Ranger on Classic Hits 93.3 WBZD. Take a look at some interesting facts that happened on this date in history. In 1894, Labor Day is established as an official U.S. federal holiday. Also, as dated 1975, the Twilight Zone. Remember Rod Serling? He passed away at the age of 50. On this date in 1997, Mike Tyson was disqualified during a heavyweight title fight for biting off a chunk of Evander Holyfield's ear. I remember watching that fight going, what just happened? Man, and also this date in 2007, Sir Rod Stewart receives 10 stitches in his leg after slipping on stage in Manchester, England. That was just a look at some interesting facts that happened on this date in history, chomp.
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0: 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It is Madonna on Classic Hits 93.3 WBZD. Hey, that is going to wrap up things for me, Lee Travis. I got to get myself on out of here and let Mr. Gary Bryan take over the airwaves until the midnight hour, because he has Rewind with Gary Bryan. Now, this week, he features a top five different kinds of life, the top five of June of 97, and the fearful top five. So much more. It's Rewind with Gary Bryan coming after the top of the hour. So enjoy the rest of your night with Gary, and hopefully I will see you this Saturday night at the Lycoming County Fairgrounds as we set the night to music. I can't wait for that to celebrate America's 250th birthday. I love this country, and I cannot wait for Saturday night. Have yourselves a great night with Gary, and see you Saturday night from 93.3 WBZD.
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